when it comes to music. We've got you covered all day. Baby. 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

0: for his, or his for his, for hers, for better, for worse, for what's win, second best, best kiss upon the earth. 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
2: Kaiateahi. Which actually you can translate this one, means food of the fire.
3: Food of the fire.
2: And it pretty much means that's all they're good for. Yeah, you might as well chuck them in the fire. So it is actually a bit of a curse, bit of a kofete, so be very careful when you're using it. And I suppose an expression in English that'd be the same as kaiateahi would be, what do you think?
3: I think through different levels of severity, you can be like, oh, tits on the ball. You know, for a easy go, but you know, there can be worse, you know.
4: Kia ora te whānau. Today, we look at months of the year. Paenga Whāwhā, or Aperira, is the kupu Māori for April. Paenga Whāwhā, or Aperira, April.
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9: It's your boy Chris Brown.
10: The artists you know are right here. The Heat. Turn it up.

0: 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For more information on the complaints process, head to bsa.govt.nz.
1: Which actually you can translate this one means food of the fire.
2: Food of the fire.
1: And it pretty much means that's all they're good for. Yeah, you might as well chuck them in the fire. So it is actually a bit of a curse, so be very careful when you're using it. And I suppose an expression in English that would be the same as kai atahi would be, what do you think?
2: I think through different levels of severity, you can be like, oh, tits on a ball. You know, for a easy go, but, you know, there can be worse, you know.
1: Kai atahi.
2: Kai atahi.
1: Kai atahi.
3: He reo Māori.
4: He reo Māori.
3: He reo rangatira.
5: Kia ora e te whānau. Today we look at the days of the week. Rā pare o taite is the kupu Māori for Thursday. Rā pare o taite. Thursday.
3: He reo kōrero, he reo ora.
6: A spoken language is a living language.
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8: Good afternoon. In this update, homelessness is now at record levels and advocates want more spent to address it. A new report by Community Housing Aotearoa says at least 110,000 Kiwis are experiencing severe housing deprivation. Chief Executive Paul Gilbert says the cause is long-term underinvestment in housing.
9: So we're really hoping today in the budget we're going to hear some announcements about investment.
8: The US has reportedly carried out new strikes on Iran. CNN is quoting an official who said a site posing a threat to US forces and commercial traffic was targeted. Homeschoolers are breathing a sigh of relief after the government's decision to drop last-minute rule changes. The pause on new requirements followed backlash from the 11,000-strong community. Cynthia Hancocks from the National Council of Home Educators says it shows small groups can still have a powerful voice.
10: I'm so thankful to all of the people who took interest in this matter because it's the collective voice that drives change, and that's democracy in action.
8: The police watchdog is satisfied to see an officer charged with assault and perverting the course of justice. A man had complained of being punched in the face after he was handcuffed for a driving offence. The officer resigned shortly after and is awaiting a court decision. The IPCA says it agrees with the outcome reached. And the Prime Minister has addressed global issues with the UK PM Keir Starmer overnight. Christopher Luxon says they spoke about the situation in the Middle East, diplomacy to get the Strait of Hormuz open, and mutual support for Ukraine. And that's news.
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8: In sport, Crystal Palace are officially European football champions for the first time. They won the Europa Conference League final against Spanish club Rayo Vallecano 1-0. Striker Jean-Philippe Mateta scored the only goal and was ecstatic full-time, speaking to TNT Sport.
11: I've been fantastic!
12: We did it! First time in Europe, we did it! Now I just want to celebrate, I just want to party.
8: Kalyn Ponga says he was surprised to be sent off in State of Origin 1 last night. New South Wales came back to win 22-20 in Sydney after the Queensland fullback was sent off in the second half for a high tackle.
13: I didn't even realise it was a send-off when I left. I thought it was 10 minutes.
8: Ponga has escaped suspension and is free to play for Newcastle in the NRL this weekend. And Kiwi basketball star Charlize Leger-Walker is back in action in the WNBA as the Connecticut Sun take on the Portland Fire. This is her debut season after becoming the first New Zealand woman to ever be drafted. Unfortunately, her team sits dead last in the Eastern Conference, only winning 1 out of 8 so far. The game tips off at 2 p.m. That's sport. I'm Heather McCarron.
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14: Porotorua, a bit of cloud throughout the rest of the day and some fog this evening, dropping to a low of 6 tonight. It's a foggy start tomorrow as well, but it should clear to a fine afternoon with a high of 15. Porotorua, it's partly cloudy for the rest of the day with light westerlies, possibly a bit of fog this evening and overnight, dropping to a low of 8. Finding cloudy patches throughout the day tomorrow and a high of 18. Porotorua, it's partly cloudy for the rest of the day and a bit of fog is expected this evening, dropping to a low of 6 tonight. Tomorrow, a foggy start, but then a fine afternoon, and we've got a high of 15. For Whakatāne, it's mostly fine for the rest of the day with light winds, possibly a bit of fog this evening, and we drop to a low of 6 tonight. It's a foggy start tomorrow with a few cloudy patches and a high of 18.

0: step aboard the Lakeland Queen for a unique New Zealand cruise experience, embracing the spirit of Manaakitanga and the immersive beauty and culture of Rotorua. The Lakeland Queen, bringing you the latest news update.
1: Good afternoon in this update. Full details of this year's budget are about to be revealed. Commitments previously flagged include a boost in border security, public service cuts, and more reading, writing, and maths support. The government has been clear there's no lolly scramble coming. And community advocates have been hoping the budget will do more to address homelessness. A Just Out report by Community Housing Aotearoa says 2% of Kiwis are suffering severe housing deprivation. Chief Executive Paul Gilbert says 30,000 new homes are needed over the coming decade.
2: In New Zealand, we have one of the lowest percentages of social and affordable housing in the whole OECD.
1: There's disappointment that McCain has turned down a request to keep its Hastings factory open. Last week, Mayor Wendy Sholem signed a letter asking for an 8-week pause so growers could run a feasibility study on buying the plant. But she says the company has decided its own time frame, which it's entitled to do.
3: They're running their own commercial processes, and as such, the site's already been listed for sale and some decommissioning has begun.
1: A drug syndicate leader who used garden gnomes, among other things, to move MDMA has been sentenced to 12 years prison. The 48-year-old man was linked to more than $20 million worth of illicit drugs. And Air New Zealand is expanding its long-haul flights to Singapore. The airline has launched 3 weekly services between there and Christchurch from October to March 2027 and 4 from Auckland. And that's news.
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1: In sport, Kiwi basketball star Charlie Sledger-Walker is back in action in the WNBA as the Connecticut Sun take on the Portland Fire. This is her debut season after becoming the first New Zealand woman to ever be drafted. Unfortunately, her team sits dead last in the Eastern Conference, only winning 1 out of 8 so far. The game tips off about now. The intense heat at the French Open has led to Jakub Menšík collapsing on court. The 20-year-old taking 5 sets to win his second round match as temperatures reached the mid-30s in Paris.
4: It's insane to play in this weather and to be there for more than 4.5 hours.
1: Menšík now has 2 days to recover before facing 8th seed Alex de Minaur in the third round. And Crystal Palace are officially European football champions for the first time. They won the Europa Conference League final against Spanish club Rayo Vallecano 1-0. Striker Jean-Philippe Mateta scored the only goal and was ecstatic at full time, speaking to TNT Sport.
5: I've been fantastic! We did it! First time in Europe, we did it! Now I just want to celebrate, I just want to party.
1: That's sport. I'm Heather McCarron.
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6: For Rotorua, a bit of cloud throughout the rest of the day and some fog this evening, dropping to a low of 6 tonight. It's a foggy start tomorrow as well, but it should clear to a fine afternoon with a high of 15. For Tauranga, it's partly cloudy for the rest of the day with light westerlies, possibly a bit of fog this evening and overnight, dropping to a low of 8. Finding cloudy patches throughout the day tomorrow and a high of 18. For Taupo, it's partly cloudy for the rest of the day and a bit of fog is expected this evening, dropping to a low of 6 tonight. Tomorrow, a foggy start, but then a fine afternoon, and we've got a high of 15. For Whakatane, it's mostly fine for the rest of the day with light winds, possibly a bit of fog this evening, and we drop to a low of 6 tonight. It's a foggy start tomorrow with a few cloudy patches and a high of 18.
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0: take in the stunning scenery of Ohinemutu, Makoya Island, and Sulphur Point while enjoying a buffet-style and a la carte meal. For more info, head to lakelandqueen.com. Now, your news update.
1: Good afternoon. In this update, the government has unveiled Budget 2026, which it says will put the country back in the black. It includes $5.5 billion for health, including hospital redevelopment, $500 million on school property, defence upgrades, $390 million for frontline policing, and an emergency fund for the fuel crisis. Finance Minister Nicola Willis says it's a responsible budget that puts the books in order.
2: This disciplined spending approach and a forecast improvement in revenue improves the track for the government's headline operating balance indicator, OBGAL-X. OBGAL-X is now forecast to return to surplus in the 28-29 fiscal year. That is a year earlier than previously expected.
1: And the health spend includes lowering the age of free bowel cancer screening from 58 to 56. That will cover another 200,000 people from September at the cost of more than $45 million over 4 years. Opposition parties claim the budget leaves New Zealanders fending for themselves. Labour leader Chris Hipkins claims the government has given people nothing to ease the pressure they're under. In other news, another nurses' union has voted to accept a new collective contract with Health NZ. The Nurses Society's 1,000 members ratified salary hikes of 4.5% spread over 2 years. They'll also get lump sum payments of at least $1,000. And latest figures show there are more jobs out there compared to a year ago. Stats NZ says there were 2.37 million filled jobs in April. That's up almost 13,000. And that's news.
0: Profiles Collective, with a comprehensive approach to health and fitness, providing a diverse range of services, facilities and amenities for their members. Bringing you the sports news update.
1: In sport, Queensland State of Origin coach Billy Slater has revealed he had no problems with a potentially series-defining decision to send Kalyn Ponga off last night in the Origin opener. It proved the turning point as the Blues went from 20 points to 6 down to win it 22-20, the greatest ever comeback in Origin history. Slater is not planning on any changes for Origin 2. Ponga is free to play for Newcastle this weekend. To netball, the table-topping Mainland Tactics have extended the contract of former Silver Fern Gina Crampton. Originally, she was signed up for just 2 weeks as injury cover for captain Erikana Pedersen. Pedersen is expected to return for the final regular season game in the ANZ Premiership. And New Zealand basketball star Charlie Sledger-Walker has scored a couple of points as her Connecticut Sun take on the Portland Fire. In the second quarter, Portland leads 27-22. The Sun is 1-7 for the season, the worst performing side in the WNBA. That's sport. I'm Heather McCarron.
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3: For Tauranga, it's partly cloudy for the rest of the day with light westerlies, possibly a bit of fog this evening and overnight, dropping to a low of 8. Finding cloudy patches throughout the day tomorrow and a high of 18. For Rotorua, a bit of cloud throughout the rest of the day and some fog this evening, dropping to a low of 6 tonight. It's a foggy start tomorrow as well, but it should clear to a fine afternoon with a high of 15. For Whakatane, it's mostly fine for the rest of the day with light winds, possibly a bit of fog this evening, and we drop to a low of 6 tonight. It's a foggy start tomorrow with a few cloudy patches and a high of 18. For Taupō, it's partly cloudy for the rest of the day and a bit of fog is expected this evening, dropping to a low of 6 tonight. Tomorrow, a foggy start, but then a fine afternoon, and we've got a high of 15.
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11 minutes past 3 on our Thursday afternoon, 28th of May 2026, and you're locked back in with the Heated Drive with Hapai Rere, keeping you company this afternoon. And yes, it is our Throwback Thursday, so stay tuned for a little bit of On This Day and some nostalgic memories that we used to do and get up to, and also what we used to wear. Yeah, I'm going back in time. Full fashion, e tiwi. Not only that, we have a big, massive shout out to our New South Wales fans. Let's push. As you know, we got the dub last night against Queensland. So I could imagine some very sad people this afternoon. This will not be the only round of the State of Origin games coming through, so stay tuned with the Heat FM. We're going to broadcast. Well, not broadcast. You're probably going to think that I'm going to go to Australia. No, don't got the funds for that. We're going to keep you updated with the next final game, so stay tuned for that. And we've got some beautiful kōrero coming through. One is from Daniel from Fordlands Community. If you know Daniel, he is the one, the only amazing, amazing man. So stay tuned for that kōrero. And also we're catching up with Poyo Homai as Semester 2 starts very shortly. So stay tuned, stay locked right here on The Heat.

when it comes to music. We've got you covered all day. Baby. On the heat. Break it down.

Soa nā sun and water te waiata e matuake nei. Nau mai I te iwi ki tēnei hōtaka o The Heat Drive. Ai, ko hā pai rere. Ahau, here to keep your company till around 7pm tonight. So make sure you hang around. We've got some pānui, but most importantly, we've got our pātai. O tērā. Now, I really love doing our pātai o tērā in the morning, hea ha ai, because I get to see your responses, and some of your responses are so funny, and some of your responses also make sense. So, our pātai o tērā is what's one thing from back in the day you wish would make a comeback. Now we have Ash Kane Anderson who commented, kids playing with imagination, not phones. Now, do you know what? I am a big believer in this one. I think technology and devices today, all good to be on them, okay? Not a hater. But also, I remember, like, when I used to go back to the marae, we used to play on the front of the lawn in front of the whare. Where nowadays, our tamariki are sitting either in the whare or around it on their wire. And I'm like, how are you meant to whakawhanangatanga with your cousins? Ai. He oi anō, we've got some more comments on the way. We have Evie with anō, kids playing outside. She misses seeing them, which again, I tau toko fully. But there you have it, te iwi. What's one thing from back in the day you wish would make a comeback? Make sure you head over to the Heat FM. Let us know your whakaroa, and we'll be sharing more throughout today's show. But we have a 999. Oh, we've got 911 with a little bit more right here on the Heat.

0: 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For more information on the complaints process, head to bsa.govt.nz. He reo Māori. He reo Māori.
1: He reo rangatira. Kia ora te whānau. Here is Ngā Rerenga Kupu o te Rā, Māori phrase a day. Today, we look at ngā whanaungatanga, relationships. If someone asks, Ehia te roa e piri ana. How long have you been together? You can reply with, E rua rā, 2 days. E rua wiki, 2 weeks. E rua tau, 2 years. Ngā rerenga kupu o te rā, Māori phrase a day.
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1: Kia ora e te whānau. Today we look at the days of the week. Rā pare o taite is the kupu Māori for Thursday. Rā pare o taite, Thursday.
2: He reo kōrero, he reo ora. A spoken language is a living language.
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0: Ai, ahi, Marie, e te iwi ai, nau mai whakarongo mai ki tēnei hōtaka, All The Heat Drive. Now introducing to our hōtaka, very new to the Heat FM, for our Heat Drive, heoi anō, he is the maker, the shaker, helps out all things rangatahi, and he works down at the Fordlands community. Morena, Daniel.
1: Kia ora.
0: Pēhea.
1: Kei te pai. Feeling good. Just back from Fiji, so a bit cold, but I'm a survivor.
0: I made it through the trenches, Now, speaking of Fiji, how was that hiding it for you?
1: It was good. I was actually over for a birthday, but had some opportunities to work with some of the rangatahi over there. So, yeah, it's just different contexts, but ultimately, like, the same love kind of goes out to our rangatahi across the board, across the Pacific.
0: Beautiful. Now, what experience did you take for working with and seeing the Fijian rangatahi over there?
1: Well, I would say, for the most part, yep, the context is different. There are different, like, issues surrounding us and also, like, our Pacific Island kind of cousins. But at the same time, some of those issues and some of those solutions actually just transcend. Like, that we need more adults that think the world of our rangatahi, and we need to empower more of our rangatahi to lead and be at the table leading in those spaces. So, yeah.
0: Love that so much. Now, speaking of empowering, I know that you do a little kaupapa on Mondays. Talk us through that.
1: Okay, cool. Well, the actual name for it is Tutotara. The rest of the community calls it Monday Funday because that's what it is. Essentially, it's actually nothing super complicated. It's a barbecue and a bunch of sports gear. Every Monday from 3:30 onwards, you can come straight after school. There's no strings attached, like totally non-committal. Like, so you can come down, play some sports, grab yourself a sausage sizzle, come hang out. We have youth workers on the floor. Our student leaders are leading the whole thing from beginning to end. I'm really just there with a first aid kit, trying to make sure things happen smoothly. But yeah, rangatahi led, super, super fun. And open to everybody.
0: I've also seen you 1v1 some of the rangatahi out there. How was that experience?
1: Okay, to be fair, this is my place of I suppose sacrifice, because it wasted by these rangatahi I'm like trying to 1v1. I know nothing about sport, to be honest, but I'll do what I can. So if you play basketball, you're more than welcome to come down and coach.
0: Oh, coaching.
1: Yeah,
0: love that. Now, I do see our rangatahi very engaged in all the hākinakina at this kaupapa. Now, what would you say to a rangatahi who's still a bit shy, a bit whakamā to come, but is obsessed with it?
1: Totally understandable, because we know, new experiences can be nerve-wracking.
0: Mm.
1: But again, it's that step out that creates resilience for you, makes you stronger, but also on the other side of that is a bunch of real good benefits. So just come down, have a good time, we'll be there ready to welcome you.
0: Have it, Etiwi, and bring your friends. If you don't want to go alone, bring all your friends, Etiwi. But with that being said, with Fun Day Mondays, or Monday Fun Days, what would that look like in our winter time?
1: I mean, essentially, it is exactly the same. I suppose the only difference is that the sun goes down earlier. So, and really, yeah, we start from after school until people decide they want to leave. Head out. So we're pretty open. So the only real difference is that it's the same, but you bring a jersey.
0: Love that. Even a puffer jacket every now and then, yeah, Etiwi.
1: July, August, probably need a little bit more.
0: But my thing is too, if you're playing hundi on their basketball court.
1: Yeah, 100%.
0: Brother, you won't need that jacket.
1: You'll be taking it on and off the whole afternoon.
0: So, as you know, Daniel works at the Fordlands Community Centre. What's happening at the Fordlands Community Centre? What's the updates?
1: Well, from a rangatahi front, we're currently working with a cohort of about 13 rangatahi to what we're envisioning is to do a few pop-up cafes over the next couple of months. So about 13 of our rangatahi are going through barista training at the moment, and then our first pop-up is set to start in August. So we're a bit early to the party, but I would say prepare yourselves and your wallets for that kaupapa. The cafe is being pretty much marketed, executed, run by the rangatahi themselves. From a community centre perspective, our amazing team are currently running an employment program as well, working on working on the surrounding parts of our part of the Utuhina. And so they are working Monday to Friday, cleaning up that space, replanting trees, all native. So yeah, it's real awesome.
0: Now, how can other whānau get involved in such beautiful kaupapa?
1: Well, you can come down to the community centre. We work with pretty much anyone around that catchment and in around that catchment. Other than that, Monday Funday is a great kind of entry point. Otherwise, give us a call. Like, we, one thing we say is we generally try our best to bring people onto into our space. But again, you will get there and you will realise the gap that needs to be filled and how you can fill it. So yeah, you'll pretty much find mahi for yourself, to be honest.
0: I love those. You had me at coffee.
1: Yeah.
0: And barista.
1: 100%.
0: Are they, and I'm speaking out for all our whānau out there, can they make caramel lattes?
1: They're learning that at the moment, but that was actually their first question.
0: Legends.
1: I'm like, let's start with the long black first.
0: Yeah.
1: And then we'll do all of the flash stuff later on, but yeah.
0: Oh, I love that. And there you have it, Diwi, all the growth that is happening thanks to Fordland's community. Now, while I have you here, Daniel, what, I guess, is the most, besides it all, when you work with rangatahi, they mean so much to you and it's such an honour to be able to represent them. But what is something you have learnt being in this organisation without rangatahi?
1: I would say we can have all of the resources and we can have all of the bells and whistles that we want, but ultimately a rangatahi just needs an adult who thinks the world of them and is willing to advocate for them. And so all of the other resources are just real cool bonuses, but we just need people that are present.
0: And there you have it, Diwi. Now, if you do want to follow the kaupapa and see what the Fordlands community is up to, head over to Facebook and Instagram. They post up regularly, and not only that, but you get to see an insight of what the rangatahi get up to as well. Thank you so much for joining us
1: today. Thank you very much for having me.
0: And there you have it, Diwi. Let's dive back into some more music. Is there a Waiata request in the mix?
1: Or anything Brandy, I'm keen on.
0: Oh, there you have it. Brandy coming up, e whai ake nei.

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1: Hereo Rangatira.
3: Kia ora te whānau. Here is Ngā Rerenga Kupu o te Rā, Māori phrase a day. Today, we look at ngā whanaungatanga, relationships. If someone asks, Ehia te roa e piri ana. How long have you been together? You can reply with, E rua rā, 2 days. E rua wiki, 2 weeks. E rua tau, 2 years. Ngā Rerenga Kupu o te Rā, Māori phrase a day.
1: He reo kōrero, he reo ora.
4: A spoken language is a living language.
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6: Good afternoon. In this update, health is a big winner in this year's budget, with the sector getting $5.8 billion in new spending. Finance Minister Nicola Willis says that includes building on current initiatives.
7: The starting age for free bowel screening will be lowered once again from 58 to 56.
6: The budget also includes a $7 billion infrastructure boost. Willis says it'll cover a range of important work.
7: Projects like Whangarei Hospital, 10 school redevelopments, the next stage of the Waikato Expressway, a series of state highway resilience projects.
6: Law and order is also a big focus, with $1.3 billion set aside for policing, justice and corrections. Almost half a billion is going to addressing prison population pressures, including hundreds more prison officers. And the opposition is ridiculing the government's claims of returning to surplus a year earlier than forecast. Labor leader Chris Hipkins says it's only because the goalposts have shifted.
8: Neglects the fact that that's still 2 years later than it was before she got her hands on the government's books, because this government took everything backward.
6: And in other news, Hawke's Bay growers are still calling on the government to support their efforts to buy the local McCain plant. Some are still pressing on, despite the company rejecting a request for decommissioning to pause. Hastings Mayor Wendy Sholem is in talks with Wellington for their support on a feasibility study.
9: This is about the whole country impact. We're having good interactions with both politicians but also government agencies.
6: And that's news.
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6: In sports, day two of the four-day cricket test in Belfast tonight. New Zealand 361 for five, having been 86 for four. With the way the weather is in the UK at the moment, there's no mention of rain in the forecast. A tense afternoon for New Zealand basketball star Shelley Sledger-Walker and the Connecticut Sun in the WNBA. In the final quarter, the Sun leading the Portland Fire 52-50. Sledger-Walker has scored 8 points and grabbed 2 rebounds. The Sun is 1-7 for the season, the worst performing side in the WNBA. The Football World Cup finals begin 2 weeks tomorrow. The All Whites are playing England in a warm-up game on Sunday week in Florida. The game is yet to capture the imagination of fans. The stadium seats 69,000, but only 13,000 tickets have been sold. And golf star Tiger Woods, who hasn't competed in a major tournament or even a competitive event at all since 2024, has made his absence at all of the season's majors official. And that's sport. I'm Heather McCarron.
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10: For Tauranga, it's partly cloudy for the rest of the day with light westerlies, possibly a bit of fog this evening and overnight, dropping to a low of 8. Finding cloudy patches throughout the day tomorrow and a high of 18. For Rotorua, a bit of cloud throughout the rest of the day and some fog this evening, dropping to a low of 6 tonight. It's a foggy start tomorrow as well, but it should clear to a fine afternoon with a high of 15. For Whakatane, it's mostly fine for the rest of the day with light winds, possibly a bit of fog this evening, and we drop to a low of 6 tonight. It's a foggy start tomorrow with a few cloudy patches and a high of 18. For Taupō, it's partly cloudy for the rest of the day and a bit of fog is expected this evening, dropping to a low of 6 tonight. Tomorrow, a foggy start, but then a fine afternoon and we've got a high of 15.
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19: 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Kima. Keisha. Pam. Missy. Talk to me. Yeah.
20: Bad boy. My mic sounds nice. Check one.

12 minutes past four on your Thursday afternoon. And welcome back to the Heat FM. Well, the Hapai Dere, keeping you company. Ay, what a beautiful day it has been. But I'm not going to lie, it is quite cold. Yeah, it's getting a little bit more chilly for the autumn season, e te whanau, so make sure you have some lemon tea. Yeah, that's where I'm going with. I would say keep warm, but make sure you have some lemon tea because we are heading into the cold season. Well, that being said, coming up in this hour, we're going to be touching base, we're catching up with Dell from Toi Oho Mai as semester two is going to start very soon. So if you want more details, you want to know a little bit more about Toi Oho Mai, Utonu Mai, stay tuned this hour. And we've also got some pānui on the way, and one of them is actually around Rongoā Māori. So if that sounds like a bit of you, Utonu Mai e te iwi, but we've got Tomorrow People on the way with Soldier Feeling right here on The Heat.

24 minutes past four on our Thursday afternoon, 28th of May. Ithimi, this is the final day of May. And if you didn't know, we also have Monday off. But with that being said, we have a Rongoa clinic here in Rotorua. This is happening Saturday the 30th of May from 10 a.m. to 2 p.m. Now you're probably wondering, oh, I love this kaupapa hapairere. Where is it? Well, it's at Papatuanuku Support Services, 1129 Henimoa Street here in Rotorua. Now, te whare o io huanui invites you with their traditional Rongoa Māori Clinic. Now you can walk in, no appointments required, koha based, and also Rongoa are sold separately there. So if you do want to get your hands on some Rongoa, no mai diwi, this is a Rongoa Clinic Rotorua, 1129 Henimore Street on the 30th of June this Saturday. Hey oi, we've got Corella on the way with Under the Covers right here on The Heat. Turn it up.

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4: Kia ora te whānau. 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E rua wiki, 2 weeks. E rua tau, 2 years. Ngā Rerenga Kupu o te Rā, Māori phrase a day.
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4: 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Rā pare o taite is the kupu Māori for Thursday. Rā pare o taite. 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

0: Bad Boy for Life.
1: Bad Boy Life, now Papa Daddy, te waiata, e matuaki nei. If you are interested in wanting to study with Toia Homai or wanting to know where to go, more about the facilities that they have, utonu mai, we're catching up from Del, who is one of the coordinators at Toia Homai. But we have Maxi Priest on the way with Grooving in the Midnight.

0: Turn it off.
1: Yeah. 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Yeah. Shonda Paul. So me go so then.

0: Ahiahi mari e, e te iwi, nau mai, whakarongo mai ki tēnei hōtaka, all the heat drive, koha paerere, ahau, here to keep you all company from 3pm to 7pm tonight, and we have a special guest on our hōtaka, all the way from Toioho mai. I'll let our special guests introduce themselves. Ahiahi mari e.
1: Tēnā koe ha paerere, mihi kāutu ki ngā kai whakarongo, e noho nā ki tēnā pito, tēnā whaitu o te rohe, i roti iu. 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Kia ora everyone, I'm Dal, Dal Raireno. I'm one of the kai mahi up at Toioho mai. My current role is Head of Te Tiriti Partnerships, but I'm here today to talk about all the courses that are on offer for semester two.
0: Oh, and there you have it, e te iwi. Now let's dive straight into it. What courses are available in Rotorua for semester two?
1: There are a whole plethora of courses available this semester, so it's too many to name off. My advice really is to go and look at our website, which is toiohomai.ac.nz, but I can talk about a few that might interest some of our kai whakarongo I te ranginei. So we've got a level two in foundation studies, and that's for people who spend a long time or have spent some time away from study and they're wanting to come back and look at a career path. This supports them to make the first steps in their journey o te mātauranga. There's steps up from that, so there's a level three, and then there's a level four. And the level four is for those who have a bit more of a sense of what they want to do, and they're wanting to go on to a degree program. So that one sets them up, provides them with all the skills they need to be successful in studying a degree program. We've got a whole pile of degrees that are running in the second semester as well that they can join. And also it goes right up to master's level. So we've got a master's of ECE that's running in the second semester. But also we've got all the trades, we've got automotive, we've got some carpentry stuff. We've also got all the health and beauty programs running, and tourism, hospitality programs as well, along with a whole lot of others. So best to look at the website to get a gauge on what it is you might want to do.
0: I love that. There you have it, e te career pathways for everyone. Now, what makes Toioho mai different from other tertiary providers?
1: Well, the first thing is that we are from Rotorua. We started in Rotorua, so we are a home-based institution. So our focus are on people who are still at home. So the good thing about that is it enables you to look after your whānau or still have a part-time job. Maybe the job you're doing, you don't have to study full-time, you can study part-time. You can keep your life going as per normal-ish because you have to study. You can do your studies and you can think about, well, okay, I might want to change my career path. You can do it gradually, and you can still look after your whānau at the same time. So that's one of the good things, is that we are a local-based institution. Mm. Our campus is here at Makoya Drive. The other part also is that we tend to have smaller class sizes. The good thing about that is that tutors can have the ability to know their students, for starters. They also can find time to have to support them in what they need. Because we all know that with all best intentions, you can have things outside of the classroom that, hei whakarauri ākua. So you can work out plans with that tutor because you have a relationship with them, which is a really big thing. You're not just a number. You might be a relation or something like that. So you make sure that it's like, hey, e tama. You know, those sorts of things.
0: I love that. There you have it, e te iwi. See, not only if you're a new mama, you can also prioritise your study as well as living your day-to-day normal life. Now, what support is available for students struggling with study or the life balance?
1: We're very fortunate at Toioho mai that we have a lot of student support services. So we have what are called kai kōkiri, and their job is to help students navigate their way in their studies. So that's providing support in things like sourcing pūtea if they need to, or the health aspects they can look after as well, or direct them to. There are a lot of services. We've got the full library, all those sorts of things, internet support, all those kinds of things that you would get at a normal large institute, except we're here.
0: Hey, there you have it, e te iwi. Now, are you seeing more adults and parents returning to study?
1: Yes, but it's been like that forever at what was Wairiki, now Toi Homai. We've always had a more mature student body, and that's because we're at home. And so they don't have to give up their lives. Often you'll have rangatahi that will want to have a time outside of Rotorua.
0: Yep.
1: I don't know why Rotorua is such a beautiful place, but you know, rangatahi, they want to go and see the world. Yeah. They might go to a university or whatever. We often have those who have worked. You know, they left school, they worked, or they had children, and they've been mamas, and they've looked after their tamariki, and now they're at a stage where, hey, I've got time to study. So we provide a place for them where they can still look after their whānau, and they can come back and they can study, and they can find their own pathway, you know, instead of supporting everyone else.
0: Hey, there you have it, Iti. We now pātai. Whakamutunga, why should people enrol now for semester two?
1: Because there's no time better than the present. Don't put things off, because we always put things off and then tomorrow never comes. So my advice is, if you've got a whakaaro, you've got a hiahia, and you want to go and study, enrol. Don't put it off, because there's no time like the present. That would be my advice. And also, if you are looking at doing one of the bridging programs, if you do it now for this in the semester two, then it sets you up for 2027 if you want to follow a tohu paitahi, because you would have sorted yourself out, gained a whole lot of skills, worked yourself back into studying again, and then you're all set for 2027. But again, there's no time like the present.
0: There you have it, Te Iwi. Now, for our whānau who are trying to find Toi Oho Mai, where can they find it?
1: So, physically, we're based at Makoya Drive, which is up to Hiltunga. You'll see it just before you go out of town, where the sculpture is in the middle of the road. Yeah. You go right instead of left, or carrying straight ahead. Otherwise, you can go on our website, our Pai Tuku Tuku, and that is at Toi Oho Mai, spelled Toi Oho Mai, .ac.nz. So that's our website, toiohomai.ac.nz.
0: And there you have it, Iti. Iwi, take the opportunity to not only see what semester two has to offer, but also put you first and akomanga, akomanga, akomanga. He oi anō, we're going to dive back into some more waiata. Thank you, Dal, for joining us on today's show. But aye, whakarongo mai, Iti Iwi, more waiata on Waze.

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3: 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Here is Ngā Rerenga Kupu o te Rā, Māori phrase a day. 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If someone asks, E hia te roa e piri ana? 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Ngā Rerenga Kupu o te Rā, Māori phrase a day.
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7: Step aboard the Lakeland Queen for a unique New Zealand cruise experience, embracing the spirit of Manaakitanga and the immersive beauty and culture of Rotorua. The Lakeland Queen, bringing you the latest news update.
8: Good evening. In this update, the Finance Minister is calling this year's budget responsible, with the books expected to return to surplus sooner than planned. Health and education are among the big winners, with a big spend up for school buildings and the bowel cancer screening age being lowered again. $400 million is set aside for state highway resilience projects, and there's an emergency fuel fund. Finance Minister Nicola Willis has factored in $450 million for this.
9: It is prudent to be ready for a scenario in which fuel prices could spike or stay higher for longer. We have created a reserve, much like some households have an emergency savings account. You hope you don't have to dip into it, but if you do, it is there.
8: And hundreds of thousands of retirees stand to gain from an upgrade to the Supergold card. The budget earmarks almost $43 million over 4 years to add photos and enhance security features so it can be used as official ID. And the Waikato Expressway is set to get even longer, with almost $1.8 billion in the budget to add another 16 kilometres. Meanwhile, the Greens say the budget is proof the coalition government has no hope or ambition for the country. Co-leader Chloe Swarbrick says it lets corporations profit off the misery of regular New Zealanders.
10: This is not a cost of living crisis. It is a cost of greed crisis.
8: And in other news, a person has been taken to hospital after an incident in Auckland's Mount Wellington. St John's sent 2 ambulances and 3 rapid response vehicles to Bowden Road just after 1:30. One person's in a serious condition. Police have been approached for further details. And that's news.
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8: In sport, Kalyn Ponga has blamed himself for Queensland's State of Origin loss after he was controversially sent off in the series opener. The Newcastle Knights fullback, who can now represent New Zealand at international level, became the 7th player in Origin history to be sent from the field after a clash of heads. After a fine was paid, Ponga will be able to captain the Newcastle Knights against the Parramatta Eels on Sunday. Former Silver Fern Gina Crampton has extended her stay at netball's table-topping Mainland Tactics. She had originally signed up for 2 weeks as injury cover for captain Erikana Pedersen. Pedersen's now not expected back until the final round of the regular season, which runs through to mid-June. And the basketball, it's turned into another tough afternoon for Kiwi WNBA star Charlize Leger-Walker and the Connecticut Sun. The Portland Fire dominated the final quarter, 71-61. Leger-Walker scored 11 points and grabbed 2 rebounds. The Sun is now 1-8 for the season, the worst performing side in the WNBA. That's sport. I'm Heather McCarron.
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11: Tauranga, it's partly cloudy for the rest of the day with light westerlies, possibly a bit of fog this evening and overnight, dropping to a low of 8. Finding cloudy patches throughout the day tomorrow and a high of 18. Porotorua, a bit of cloud throughout the rest of the day and some fog this evening, dropping to a low of 6 tonight. It's a foggy start tomorrow as well, but it should clear to a fine afternoon with a high of 15. For Whakatane, it's mostly fine for the rest of the day with light winds, possibly a bit of fog this evening, and we drop to a low of 6 tonight. It's a foggy start tomorrow with a few cloudy patches and a high of 18. For Taupoa, it's partly cloudy for the rest of the day and a bit of fog is expected this evening, dropping to a low of 6 tonight. Tomorrow, a foggy start, but then a fine afternoon and we've got a high of 15.

Welcome back to the Heat FM with Heartbite Eddie, keeping you company from 3 p.m. to 7 p.m. tonight. And with that being said, again, massive shout out to our New South Wales supporters out there. Game one to the boys in blue. How are you, Noor? Many games to come and coming up throughout today's show. I'm going to prep you for the next game, Metiwi, so stay tuned for that. We also got some Pānui on the way as well. So stay locked, stay tuned right here on The Heat.

0: the Heat. Coming at you live and direct.
1: Yeah! Well, you know this one goes. It's Robin Thicke. Alongside Mr. Lover. Me love the way you walk. Me love the way you talk. You're looking good, my walk.

Looking lovely, Ngā Shaggy, Te Waiata, I Matuake Nei, 23 minutes past 5 on our Thursday afternoon. And here's some little tea with Hapai Rere. So, as you know, I have a daughter. My daughter is year 8, so this is her final year before she dives into the high school years. And she currently goes to Rotorua Primary School. Now, something she has never experienced, because her kura was a bit more smaller. I mean, they had discos, but they have their matariki ball coming up, which to me is just such a significant period of her growth. Not only that, but how she's growing up. Yeah, there comes a time when your baby is not a baby anymore. But with that being said, she has a matariki ball in June, and they have after school dance lessons. Yeah. Now, I was trying to talk to her and I was like, so what do you have to do? Like, do you have to dance with a tane or like a tama, or like, what's the go? She's like, no, we can dance with whoever we want. And then I was like, okay. And I was like, because it's not a disco, eh? It's like a ball. And she's like, which is a disco. Anyway, we had a disagreement about that. And then for my examples, what I showed her was like old ballroom dancing. She's like, what is that? I said, ball dancing, girl. And then I also showed her scenes from Bridgerton. If you don't know what that is, it's a series on Netflix. And she's like, oh, nah, you're rigged. Hey, the kupu that they come up with, the diwi. But what is it like having a daughter as a year 8 doing not adult things, but just like things like balls and like going out with your mates? I mean, sleepovers, nothing that's out of the whare. But there's my little teen time. It is crazy how fast your babies grow up. Yeah. Tell me about it. We've got Stan Walker on the way with Aotearoa right here on The Heat. Turn it up.

She's playing hard to get. Nā high five, te waiata. E matuake nei, welcome back to the Heat FM. And if you're curious around the next State of Origin game, save the date, e te iwi. And also, book your ticket to Melbourne because on the 17th of June,

0: Chef's Pie. Pour it up, cuff it up.
1: Take in the stunning scenery of Ohinemutu, Makoya Island, and Sulphur Point while enjoying a buffet-style and a la carte meal. For more info, head to lakelandqueen.com. 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
2: Good evening. In this update, improving the resilience of a number of state highways is a big focus of this year's budget. Finance Minister Nicola Willis says $400 million will help keep critical routes open.
3: The government is making the responsible choice to strengthen roads before they fail, rather than repeatedly paying to rebuild them afterwards.
2: In health, the starting age for free bowel screening will be lowered by 2 years to 56. A $680 million package has been set aside for hospital infrastructure, while more than $100 million will go towards better cybersecurity. In education, there's a big spend up on school buildings, and around $2 billion will go towards secondary school reform, including $15 million to develop a minimum of 8 new industry-led subjects. Labor says talk of a responsible budget doesn't square up with coalition realities. Nicola Willis says it sets a path for returning the books to surplus, but Labor leader Chris Hipkins claims there's a lot of smoke and mirrors involved.
4: Winston Peters has already said that several $100 million worth of cuts to MFAT aren't going to happen. How many other ministers are going to be doing the same?
2: And in other news, one person has died and another is seriously injured after an incident at a manufacturing facility in Auckland's Mount Wellington. St John sent 5 vehicles to Buckley Systems just after 1:30. WorkSafe says it's making initial inquiries to understand the circumstances. It adds manufacturing is one of the country's most dangerous sectors and a priority focus for the agency. And that's news.
1: 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Bringing you the sports news update.
2: In sport, day 2 of the first ever cricket test between the Black Caps and Ireland gets underway at 10. The Black Caps are 361 for 5, and given it's only a 4-day test and a number of the top order batters failed on day 1, it'll be interesting to see the way the Black Caps play this. They'll be keen to get those who missed out last night to have another decent chance to play a lengthy innings ahead of the England series. No weather issues expected for day 2. And a gentler spring temperature for day 5 of the French Tennis Open at Roland Garros this evening. Play starts at 9 o'clock. The second round of singles continues, with both the top seeds featuring Jannik Sinner and Aryna Sabalenka. Naomi Osaka gets another chance to make a fashion statement, and New Zealand's Aaron Routliffe will be playing in the first round of the mixed doubles. And golf star Tiger Woods has confirmed today that he will not be playing in any of the majors this year. He's already missed the first two and won't be teeing it up at the US Open or the Open Championship. That's sport. I'm Heather McCarron.
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5: For Tauranga, it's partly cloudy for the rest of the day with light westerlies, possibly a bit of fog this evening and overnight, dropping to a low of 8. Finding cloudy patches throughout the day tomorrow and a high of 18. For Rotorua, a bit of cloud throughout the rest of the day and some fog this evening, dropping to a low of 6 tonight. It's a foggy start tomorrow as well, but it should clear to a fine afternoon with a high of 15. For Whakatane, it's mostly fine for the rest of the day with light winds, possibly a bit of fog this evening, and we drop to a low of 6 tonight. It's a foggy start tomorrow with a few cloudy patches and a high of 18. For Taupo, it's partly cloudy for the rest of the day and a bit of fog is expected this evening, dropping to a low of 6 tonight. Tomorrow, a foggy start, but then a fine afternoon, and we've got a high of 15. Yo!
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6: Turn it up.

Te Iwi. Welcome back to our final hour of the Heat Drive. It is 12 minutes past 6 on our Thursday night. How is everyone feeling? If you are heading home from Mahi, one more day, Te Iwi. One more day and we get to dive into a long weekend. Yes, we have Monday off this weekend. If your boss hasn't told you, do not turn up to work on Monday. It is King's birthday. Aye, and also I think it's a well-deserved break for everyone throughout this month of May. Aye, but coming up on today's show, we didn't quite get around to sharing our maramataka, so we have our maramataka coming through and some panui that couldn't get shared throughout today's show. So stay tuned, stay locked right here on The Heat.

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3: A moment of truth. Ari Lennox and Bojo Banton giving them it from the root.

Your company, no Kyla Greening. Te waiata e mutuaki mei. Nice smooth jam coming through the Heat FM this afternoon. Well, it's actually nighttime, but I don't really, you know, this night doesn't make sense. He te iwi. Here we are, no, whether or not it is time to set goals, whether or not we are down in whining energy, our maramataka can guide us on our every move. So if you're curious around today's maramataka phase, utonu mai, this is coming up next right here on The Heat.

my hands and wrists while I'm laying back and smoking on my. 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

This is how we roll, na Blackstreet, te waiata. 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And let's dive into our maramataka I tēnei ara. So ko atua haihai te marama o te aroa I te rānei. 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So Aotearoa lunar calendar moves into the phase of atoa haihai, a phase of productive energy. Now it is not a good day, it is a good day for planting kai and fishing, especially after midday to sunset. Now take note of all the challenges and difficulties, but continue moving forward towards your goals and aspirations. And that is your maramatake I tēnei rā. Stay tuned for our popo. I will be diving into our new phase. He oi, we've got Arija on the way with Time Makes the Wine and Love Goes Stronger. Stay tuned, stay locked right here on The Heat.

Kia ora te iwi, yummy! Nā Justin Bieber, te waiata. I matuake nei, a waiata I haven't heard for a while. But you're staying tuned right here on The Heat, and if you've made it this far, ngā mihi nunui. Thank you for joining us on today's show. Final day tomorrow te iwi, so let's push! But that is me for this afternoon. I'm going to have debriefs with my daughter and see how her poor kani kani practice was today. They have three practices a day. Yeah, lai pono kōrero. Hello, that is me. So he kona mā te wā and ka kī.

0: Step aboard the Lakeland Queen for a unique New Zealand cruise experience, embracing the spirit of Manaakitanga and the immersive beauty and culture of Rotorua. The Lakeland Queen, bringing you the latest news update.
1: Good evening to you. In this update, the Finance Minister is defending its scrapping of the fees-free scheme for tertiary education. The move drew criticism before the budget after it was leaked by Winston Peters. Nicola Willis says their new investments will prove more effective.
2: Strengthening our compulsory education system so that more kids get the chance to participate in tertiary qualifications. And this budget takes initiatives to better prepare young people for trades and other vocational education.
1: Health was the big winner in the budget, $5.8 billion of new spending. This includes lowering the bowel cancer screening rate, extending postnatal stays to up to 3 days, and a new hospital for Whangarei. Labor says today's budget does nothing to ease the pressure New Zealanders are under. Leader Chris Hipkins says the government has chosen cuts over jobs and services.
3: 40,000 fewer jobs today than there were when this government took office. And what they're basically saying is that there's more job cuts to come.
1: The Cooperative Bank has stressed it is not involved in money laundering. In civil proceedings brought by the Reserve Bank, the company has agreed to a provisional fine of over $1 million for breaching anti-money laundering laws. However, the allegations relate to monitoring systems and identifying high-risk transactions. That's news.
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1: In sport, no problems expected with the weather for day two of the first ever cricket test between the Black Caps and Ireland. Play underway in 3 hours. The Black Caps 361 for five. It's only a four-day test and there is some rain forecast for the final day. So given most of the top order batters failed on day one, it will be interesting to see the Black Caps tactics. They'll be keen to get those who missed out last night to have another decent chance to play a lengthy innings ahead of the England series. Former Silver Fern Gina Crampton has extended her stay at netball's table-topping Mainland Tactics. She had originally signed up for 2 weeks as injury cover for captain Erikana Pedersen. Pedersen is now not expected back until the final round of the regular season, which runs through to mid-June. And the Football World Cup finals begin 2 weeks tomorrow. The All Whites are playing England in a warm-up game on Sunday week in Florida. The game is yet to capture the imagination of the fans. The stadium seats 69,000. Only 13,000 tickets have been sold. That's sport. I'm Jeff Bryan.
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1: And for Rotorua, areas of low cloud and dense fog overnight with a light sou'wester, a low of 7. Tomorrow the fog will lift, the sun will come through with a light sou'easter, a top of 15.
4: For Tauranga, it's partly cloudy for the rest of the day with light westerlies, possibly a bit of fog this evening and overnight, dropping to a low of 8. Finding cloudy patches throughout the day tomorrow and a high of 18.
1: Fine or mainly fine for the bay with light winds. Tauranga, an overnight low of 8 and Whakatane 6. And tomorrow it's partly cloudy with light winds and a uniform high of 18. Partly cloudy for Taupō with the light southerly, an overnight low of 6. Maybe low cloud or fog overnight and in the morning. The fog will lift, the sun will come through with a light easterly, a top of 15.
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0: The artists you know are right here. The Heat. Turn it up.

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1: Ah, yeah, that's much better.

0: step aboard the Lakeland Queen for a unique New Zealand cruise experience, embracing the spirit of Manaakitanga and the immersive beauty and culture of Rotorua. The Lakeland Queen, bringing you the latest news update.
1: Good evening to you. In this update, the Finance Minister is calling this year's budget responsible, with the books expected to return to surplus sooner than planned. Health and education are among the big winners, with a big spend up for school buildings and the bowel cancer screening age being lowered. And there's an emergency fuel fund. Finance Minister Nicola Willis has factored in $450 million.
2: It is prudent to be ready for a scenario in which fuel prices could spike or stay higher for longer. We have created a reserve, much like some households have an emergency savings account. You hope you don't have to dip into it, but if you do, it is there.
1: Hundreds of thousands of retirees stand to gain from an upgrade to the Super Gold card. The budget earmarks almost $43 million over 4 years to add photos and enhanced security features so it can be used as official ID. And Labor says the government's already congratulating itself for fixing a fiscal deficit it created. New budget forecasts predict New Zealand will return to surplus in the year ending March 2029. Labor leader Chris Hipkins says that's 2 years later than was forecast before the last election.
3: So Nicola Willis has made things worse and is now trying to crow about the fact that she's made them slightly less worse than she made them in the first place.
1: One person has died after a water-related incident at a popular South Island beach. Emergency services were called to Kaiteriteri Beach near Motueka shortly before midday. That's news.
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1: In sport, the NRL has backed the decision to send Kalyn Ponga off in Origin 1, confirming the ref had the right to make the final call. Bunker official Chris Butler did have access to multiple camera angles and a more comprehensive view of the contentious tackle. Butler believed Ponga deserved at least a sin bin. Ponga is free to play this weekend for the Knights against the Eels. And a gentler spring temperature for day five of the French Tennis Open at Roland Garros this evening, play starting in an hour. The second round of singles continues with both the top seeds featuring Jannik Sinner and Aryna Sabalenka. Naomi Osaka gets another chance to make a fashion statement, and New Zealand's Aaron Routliffe will be playing in the first round of the mixed doubles. And golf star Tiger Woods confirming today that he will not be playing in any of the majors this year. He has already missed the first two and won't be teeing it up at the US Open or the Open Championship. That's sport. I'm Jeff Bryan.
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1: And for Rotorua, areas of low cloud and dense fog overnight with a light sou'wester, a low of 7. Tomorrow the fog will lift, the sun will come through with a light sou'easter, a top of 15.
4: For Tauranga, it's partly cloudy for the rest of the day with light westerlies, possibly a bit of fog this evening and overnight, dropping to a low of 8. Finding cloudy patches throughout the day tomorrow and a high of 18.
1: Fine or mainly fine for the bay with light winds. Tauranga, an overnight low of 8 and Whakatane, 6. And tomorrow it's partly cloudy with light winds and a uniform high of 18. Partly cloudy for Taupo with the light southerly, an overnight low of 6. Maybe low cloud or fog overnight and in the morning. The fog will lift, the sun will come through with a light easterly, a top of 15.

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1: Atena vakarongo maira, vagaru kea o taera.

0: step aboard the Lakeland Queen for a unique New Zealand cruise experience, embracing the spirit of Manaakitanga and the immersive beauty and culture of Rotorua. The Lakeland Queen, bringing you the latest news update.
1: Good evening to you. In this update, improving the resilience of a number of state highways is a big focus of this year's budget. Finance Minister Nicola Willis says $400 million will help keep critical routes open.
2: The government is making the responsible choice to strengthen roads before they fail, rather than repeatedly paying to rebuild them afterwards.
1: Health was a big winner in the budget with $5.8 billion of new spending, and this includes lowering the bowel cancer screening rate, extending postnatal stays to up to 3 days, and a new hospital for Whangarei. There's millions in the budget for more social housing, but it's less than advocates had hoped for. $69 million has been earmarked for at least 1,800 new homes over 3 years. And the government is being slammed for raising rents for social housing. They're being hiked by an average $31 a week. Labour leader Chris Hipkins says it will hurt.
3: And I have sat down with many of those people where they've brought their bank statements in tears, asking, what am I supposed to do? Many of them don't live nice, neat, tidy lives. Their lives are difficult.
1: And one worker died this afternoon and another suffered serious injuries at a manufacturing facility in East Auckland. Buckley Systems says it was working closely with the police and with WorkSafe New Zealand, and a thorough investigation was already underway. That's news.
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1: In sport, the NRL has backed the decision to send Kalyn Ponga off in Origin 1, confirming the ref had the right to make the final call. Bunker official Chris Butler did have access to multiple camera angles and a more comprehensive view of the contentious tackle. Butler believed Ponga deserved at least a sin bin. Ponga is free to play this weekend for the Knights against the Eels. And a gentler spring temperature for day 5 of the French Tennis Open at Roland Garros this evening, play starting in an hour. The second round of singles continues with both the top seeds featuring Jannik Sinner and Aryna Sabalenka. Naomi Osaka gets another chance to make a fashion statement, and New Zealand's Aaron Routliffe will be playing in the first round of the mixed doubles. And golf star Tiger Woods confirming today that he will not be playing in any of the majors this year. He has already missed the first two and won't be teeing it up at the US Open or the Open Championship. That's sport. I'm Jeff Bryan.
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1: For Rotorua, areas of low cloud and dense fog overnight with a light sou'wester, a low of 7. Tomorrow the fog will lift, the sun will come through with a light sou'easter, a top of 15.
5: For Tauranga, it's partly cloudy for the rest of the day with light westerlies, possibly a bit of fog this evening and overnight, dropping to a low of 8. Fine and cloudy patches throughout the day tomorrow and a high of 18.
1: Fine or mainly fine for the bay with light winds. Tauranga, an overnight low of 8 and Whakatane 6. And tomorrow it's partly cloudy with light winds and a uniform high of 18. Partly cloudy for Taupō with the light southerly, an overnight low of 6. Maybe low cloud or fog overnight and in the morning. The fog will lift, the sun will come through with a light easterly, a top of 15.
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0: Alright? 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

0: check it out. Puff Daddy, Biggie Smalls, Junior Mafia, represent, baby, baby.
1: Off the Hate, wild and wonderful music. 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

0: The Heat.
1: Baby, you're the legend. 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

0: step aboard the Lakeland Queen for a unique New Zealand cruise experience, embracing the spirit of Manaakitanga and the immersive beauty and culture of Rotorua. The Lakeland Queen, bringing you the latest news update.
1: Good morning. In this update, Thames Coromandel is sitting pretty with a big win in the budget. Funding's been set aside to reinforce vulnerable roads, including the district's State Highway 25. Mayor Peter Revelle has seen the value of resilience through the new bridge connecting Kōpū and Hikawai.
2: That road across the ranges to the other side has been open and accessible pretty much every time, every day, right through all those weather events.
1: But there's a lukewarm reception for the government's new regulations targeting the financial industry. A new levy set to be imposed on banks, non-bank deposit takers and insurers. Massey's consumer finance professor Claire Matthews says it's a reasonable move, but definitely not vital.
3: It's just reflecting the fact that there are costs associated with their licensing and their regulation, and that's being passed on to them and their customers.
1: The US and Iran look to be closing in on a deal to extend the ceasefire by 60 days. CNN sources say a tentative agreement has been reached, but it still needs to be signed off by President Donald Trump. It's understood it includes lifting restrictions on the Strait of Hormuz and a two-month negotiation period on Iran's nuclear program. The ski season's come early for Coronet Peak. Doors are open to the learner slopes and snowplay areas from 10 this morning, 2 weeks sooner than last year. Manager Nigel Kerr says staff are ecstatic, but also wary of the coming crowds.
4: So we're a little bit scared that whether we've got the resourcing right or not.
1: That's news.
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1: In sport, a massive upset at the French Open with men's number one Jannik Sinner losing in the second round. He was leading two sets and 5-1 before going down in five to world number 56 Juan Manuel Cerúndolo.
5: In the beginning, I was hitting very clean, very good, and then I just kind of hit the wall and that's it.
1: Sinner was the heaviest favourite to win the men's title since Rafael Nadal in 2009. Ireland have been forced to follow on as the Black Caps dominate day two of the four-day cricket test in Belfast. Dean Foxcroft was out for 98 on debut as New Zealand declared on 490 for 8. Tom Blundell top scoring with 186. Pace bowler Nathan Smith then took 6 wickets as Ireland were all out for 179. And a short time ago they were 57 for 2 in their second innings, 254 runs in arrears. And two Kiwi golfers have made a solid start to the Austrian Open on the DP World Tour. Daniel Hillier and Kazuma Kibori are both in a share of 58th place at 1 under par. They're 7 shots behind the leader. That's sport. I'm Gary Denver.
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1: Mostly clear skies for Tauranga today. Light southerly as well. 17 the high for the day and heading down to 9 overnight tonight. And then it's showers to start the weekend tomorrow. Some low cloud or fog for Rotorua this morning. Cloudy skies this afternoon. 15 the high for the day, down to 8 overnight tonight. And then cloudy to start the weekend tomorrow. Mostly clear skies for Whakatāne today with light easterlies. 18 degrees the high this afternoon, down to 9 overnight tonight. And the sun comes out to start the long weekend tomorrow. Mostly cloudy skies for Taupō today with light easterlies. A high of 14 degrees this afternoon and heads down to 6 overnight tonight. And we kick off the long weekend tomorrow with cloudy skies.

0: 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Now, the latest news.
1: Good morning. In this update, Bowel Cancer New Zealand is thrilled with a new $45 million investment announced in the budget. It'll go towards lowering the free screening age from 58 to 56. Director Peter Huskinson says a good amount of lives will be saved.
2: This is not a brand new thing. It's more of the same, but just upping the volume, another envelope drops on the map for someone who's 56.
1: However, Business Canterbury sees slim pickings in the budget to enable businesses to drive the economy forward. CEO Leanne Watson says there's very little to encourage investment and productivity at scale.
3: It's really important that we see that future-focused and policies-focused really around helping to drive productivity, drive innovation and drive growth.
1: A new report on the 2024 Cook Strait ferry grounding confirms a critical oversight from the crew. The investigation into the incident shows the autopilot malfunctioned after a steering system upgrade wasn't properly okayed. Chief Investigator of Accidents Louise Cook says it's a textbook human error.
4: That new steering system had introduced safety critical changes that weren't identified by KiwiRail.
1: The ski season's come early for Coronet Peak. Doors are open to the Lerner slopes and snowplay areas from 10 o'clock this morning, 2 weeks sooner than last year. In contrast, temperatures continue to soar as a heatwave sweeps across Europe. Portugal has set a new record for its hottest ever day in May, reaching 40.3 degrees. The previous high of 40 was set in 2001. That's news.
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1: In sport, Dean Foxcroft was out for 98 on debut as the Black Caps dominated day two of the four-day cricket test against Ireland in Belfast. Tom Blundell top-scored with 186 as New Zealand declared on 490 for 8. Ireland all out for 179. Pace bowler Nathan Smith took 6 wickets and is feeling for Foxcroft.
5: Foxy and Tom batted beautifully. Unfortunately, Foxy a couple runs short, but still a great knock.
1: Ireland are 65 for 2 at stumps after being forced to bat again, still 246 runs in arrears. A 30-match winning streak is over for men's tennis number one Jannik Sinner. He was leading 2 sets to love and 5-1 before losing in the second round of the French Open to 56th-ranked Juan Manuel Cerúndolo. It's been a hot week in Paris, but Sinner isn't blaming the weather.
6: It was warm, but not crazy warm. I feel like it was quite okay to play, and really it was just me today, but it happens.
1: And New Zealand squash veteran Joelle King has failed to qualify for the British Open, the former world number 3 losing in 3 games to a French opponent in the qualification finals in Birmingham. That's sport. I'm Gary Denver.
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1: Mostly clear skies for Tauranga today. Light southerly as well. 17 the high for the day and heading down to 9 overnight tonight. And then it's showers to start the weekend tomorrow. Some low cloud or fog for Rotorua this morning. Cloudy skies this afternoon. 15 the high for the day, down to 8 overnight tonight. And then cloudy to start the weekend tomorrow. Mostly clear skies for Whakatane today with light easterlies. 18 degrees the high this afternoon, down to 9 overnight tonight. And the sun comes out to start the long weekend tomorrow. Mostly cloudy skies for Taupō today with light easterlies. A high of 14 degrees this afternoon and heads down to 6 overnight tonight. And we kick off the long weekend tomorrow with cloudy skies.
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9: What's up? 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
3: Kia ora te whānau. Here is Ngā Rerenga Kupu o te Rā, Māori phrase a day. Today we look at Ngā Hākinakina, sports and recreation. Kei te tākaro pāwhutu paoro mātou, meaning we're playing touch rugby. 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
3: 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Today we look at the days of the week. Rā mere o paraire is the kupu Māori for Friday. Rā mere o paraire, Friday.
1: He reo kōrero, he reo ora.
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3: Kia ora te whānau. Here is Ngā Rerenga Kupu o te Rā, Māori phrase a day. Today we look at Ngā Hākinakina, sports and recreation. Kei te tākaro pāwhutu paoro mātou, meaning we're playing touch rugby. 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
8: Good morning in this update. Midwives are urging funding to build primary maternity facilities in communities that need them. The Meris Union is welcoming the injection announced in the budget for three-day postnatal stays, but it says in some areas the new entitlement could put pressure on secondary and tertiary services where local maternity units aren't available. Meanwhile, there's a sigh of relief from Thames Coromandel as roads get a wedge of the budget. The state's Highway 25 is among those picked for weather resilience upgrades, costing $400 million total. Mayor Peter Revelle says NZTA has always tried its best.
9: They're only able to do as much as the government is able to provide them with funding. And to put this funding in place makes a huge difference.
8: A three-vehicle crash has blocked State Highway 1 in Horowhenua. One person is in a critical condition and two moderate after the incident near Waikawa Bridge in Manukau. There are no diversions. A new report on the 2024 Cook Strait ferry grounding confirms a critical oversight from the crew. The investigation into the incident shows the autopilot malfunctioned after a steering system upgrade wasn't properly okayed. Chief Investigator of Accidents, Louise Cook, says it's a textbook human error.
10: That new steering system, it introduced safety critical changes that weren't identified by Kiwi Rail.
8: And Marlon Williams has taken an historic hat-trick of album and single of the year and best solo artist at the Aotearoa Music Awards. The Beths won Best Group and Lord Best Pop Artist. New local East Coast chart topper Te Wehi is Breakthrough Artist of the Year. And the People's Choice Tui went to indie pop sensation Borderline. That's news.
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8: In sport, history for Nathan Smith as the Black Caps dominated day two of the four-day cricket test against Ireland in Belfast. The pace bowler claiming the fastest ever five-wicket haul by a New Zealander in just 29 deliveries.
12: Yeah, it's always nice to contribute, whether that's wickets or good spells or tight spells or whatever it is. But yeah, it's obviously always nice to have wickets in the column.
8: Smith ended up with six wickets as Ireland were all out for 179 in reply to the Black Caps' 490 for 8 declared. The hosts are 65 for 2 at stumps after being forced to bat again, 246 runs behind. Jannik Sinner plans to take some time off following a shock second-round loss at the French Open. The men's tennis number one came into the tournament on a 30-match winning streak and was the biggest favourite since Rafa Nadal in 2009. Sinner was two sets up and 5-1 ahead against world number 56 Juan Manuel Cerundolo when he hit the wall.
13: I didn't have energy, really. Was very, very flat. The whole body, don't remember last time I felt this weak.
8: That's sport. I'm Gary Denver.
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8: Mostly clear skies for Tauranga today. Light southerly as well. 17 the high for the day and heading down to 9 overnight tonight. And then it's showers to start the weekend tomorrow. Some low cloud or fog for Rotorua this morning. Cloudy skies this afternoon. 15 the high for the day, down to 8 overnight tonight. And then cloudy to start the weekend tomorrow. Mostly clear skies for Whakatane today with light easterlies. 18 degrees the high this afternoon, down to 9 overnight tonight. And the sun comes out to start the long weekend tomorrow. Mostly cloudy skies for Taupō today with light easterlies. A high of 14 degrees this afternoon and heads down to 6 overnight tonight. And we kick off the long weekend tomorrow with cloudy skies.
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4: 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Today we look at the days of the week. Rā mere o paraire is the kupu Māori for Friday. 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
3: Kia ora te whānau. Here is Ngā Rerenga Kupu o te Rā, Māori phrase a day. Today we look at Ngā Hākinakina, sports and recreation. Kei te tākaro pāwhutu paoro mātou, meaning we're playing touch rugby. Pāwhutu paoro, touch rugby. 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
1: He reo kōrero, he reo ora.
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3: Kia ora te whānau. Today, we look at months of the year. Painga whāwhā, or aperira, is the kupu Māori for April. 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
1: He reo kōrero, he reo ora.
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6: Step aboard the Lakeland Queen for a unique New Zealand cruise experience. Embracing the spirit of Manaakitanga and the immersive beauty and culture of Rotorua, the Lakeland Queen bringing you the latest news update.
7: Good morning. In this update, there are mixed emotions over the allocation to help struggling families in the budget. The Salvation Army's welcoming $45 million for community food support, but disheartened by the lack of effort on child poverty targets. Spokesperson Sonia Cameron.
8: We're seeing 40% more whānau than we were prior to COVID-19. We're limited by what we're able to do, you know, with the resources that we have.
7: A fire that claimed the lives of a mother and toddler in Christchurch's Maraho 2 weeks ago has been deemed not suspicious. Investigations indicate it originated in one of the bedrooms. An electrical fault, though, has been ruled out as a contributing factor. The matter's now with the coroner and no criminal proceedings are being considered. The Transport Accident Investigation Commission's revealed a litany of errors behind the 2024 Cook Strait ferry grounding. TAKES confirmed the main issue was an autopilot malfunction after a steering system upgrade wasn't properly checked. But spokesperson Louise Cook says another big failure was not accounting for human error.
9: But on the bridge at the time, there was uncertainty as to the roles of each of the people on board.
7: And 15 years behind bars for a 21-year-old Austrian man who admitted plotting a jihadist attack on a Taylor Swift concert during her Eras tour last year. All three of the pop star's concerts in Vienna were quickly cancelled. BBC reports the man also admitted other terror-related offences, including an attack in Mecca. It says he told the court he was sorry before the jury retired. That's news.
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7: In sport, a brutal admission from New South Wales rugby league great Andrew Johns following State of Origin 1. The Blues won 22-20 on Wednesday night after Queensland fullback Kalen Ponga was controversially sent off for a high tackle. Johns gives his verdict on Channel 9.
10: I'm as blue as they come. Everyone knows that. I spit the dummy when we lose. But he didn't deserve to be sent off. And if he doesn't get sent off, we were no chance of winning. Simple as that.
7: Round 13 of the NRL kicks off at 10 tonight with the Sharks hosting Manly. Nathan Cleary and three New South Wales teammates could back up for the Panthers against the Warriors in Sydney on Sunday night. And Ireland are 65 for 2, 246 runs behind the Black Caps after being forced to bat again on day two of the four-day cricket test in Belfast. Pace bowler Nathan Smith took the fastest five-wicket bag by a New Zealander in just 29 balls as Ireland were all out for 179 in their first innings. Earlier, the Black Caps declared on 490 for 8. That's sport. I'm Gary Denver.
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7: Mostly clear skies for Tauranga today. Light southerly as well. 17 the high for the day and heading down to 9 overnight tonight. And then it's showers to start the weekend tomorrow. Some low cloud or fog for Rotorua this morning. Cloudy skies this afternoon. 15 the high for the day, down to 8 overnight tonight. And then cloudy to start the weekend tomorrow. Mostly clear skies for Whakatane today with light easterlies. 18 degrees the high this afternoon, down to 9 overnight tonight. And the sun comes out to start the long weekend tomorrow. Mostly cloudy skies for Taupo today with light easterlies. A high of 14 degrees this afternoon and heads down to 6 overnight tonight. And we kick off the long weekend tomorrow with cloudy skies.

0: Take in the stunning scenery of Ohinemutu, Makoya Island, and Sulphur Point while enjoying a buffet-style and a la carte meal. For more info, head to lakelandqueen.com. 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
1: Good morning. In this update, the Salvation Army was hoping for a bit more in the budget. $15 million has been allocated to cover food distribution and parcels, while the Kickstart Breakfast program's getting $1.5 million. But spokesperson Sonia Cameron's disappointed there's no plan to meet child poverty targets.
2: We're flatlining at best and ultimately leave us with 48,000 more children in poverty than there were 3 years ago.
1: There's also a cool response from Southern Business to the budget's key infrastructure offerings. Business Canterbury says it's time for bold, forward-looking decisions, not just fixing what's broken. CEO Leanne Watson says the Rakaia Bridge isn't yet included, and there are issues between Kaikoura and Christchurch for containers of ferries.
3: We've got some real, you know, lack of resilience around that area. We need to make sure we've got good rail connectivity.
1: There are calls for the Education Minister to slow down on sweeping curriculum changes and consider the impact on rural schools. The NZEI says rural schools are struggling to keep up with implementing the changes. Southland's Waikaia School Principal, Philippus Gerber, has this message to the Minister.
4: Keep our rural schools in mind when these decisions are made. We've got to do everything and do the implementation the way it's been put in front of us, and it's not our reality.
1: Bay of Plenty cyclists are asked to not use the Wairoa Bridge on State Highway 2. Repairs are being undertaken on the cycleway embankment, which was closed in March due to damage from waterlogged ground and slips. Tauranga City Council says the bridge is an unsafe riding environment and is working with NZTA on repairs. That's news.
0: 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Bringing you the sports news update.
1: In sport, from obscurity to global superstardom for All Whites defender Tim Payne. An Argentine content creator named him as the player with the fewest Instagram followers who will be at next month's Football World Cup. Payne's following has now grown from under 5,000 to more than a million.
5: Very grateful to be representing my country at this World Cup, and I appreciate all the love from all around the world. Mucho gracias.
1: Sevu Reece brings up 100 games for the Crusaders against the Hurricanes in Christchurch tonight. The left wing knows it's must win if they want to host a Super Rugby playoff.
6: Yeah, big game ahead of us. We have to get this one right, and I think we have to rely on other results to sort of go away.
1: And Serena Williams is poised to make a comeback to competitive tennis. The 23-time Grand Slam champion is set to play doubles at the Queen's Club Grass Court Tournament in London next month. The 44-year-old hasn't played since 2022, but is free to return to the sport having completed 6 months back in the drug testing pool. That's sport. I'm Gary Denver.
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7: For Rotorua, fine at times on what's a mostly cloudy one all day today. Light easterly winds and some fog late tonight. 16 our high down to a low of 7. Tomorrow, cloudy all day, showers at night and 15. For Tauranga, fine at times with plenty of cloud as well today. Light easterly winds and a high of 17 degrees down to a low of 10. Tomorrow, a cloudy one all day, easterlies building and a high of 18 degrees. For Taupo, fine spells with plenty of cloud as well today. Got some fog coming later on tonight. Light northerlies, 15 our high down to a low of 5. Tomorrow, a foggy start and staying quite cloudy, a high of 15 again. For Whakatane, fine spells on and off today with plenty of cloud as well. Got some fog coming tonight. Light northeast winds, 18 our high down to a low of 8. Tomorrow, a cloudy start, fine in the afternoon and 17.
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0: 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Now, the latest news.
1: Good morning. In this update, the Prime Minister expects support for the budget. It forecasts a return to surplus with $6 billion less borrowing than previously forecast. Christopher Luxon thinks it'll be widely backed.
2: I think voters see that we're actually a responsible adult government, that actually we are doing the right thing for New Zealand for the medium and the long term.
1: But the Salvation Army has mixed feelings about the welfare package. It includes $8 million for the distribution of food to local communities and $7 million to fund food parcels for the next year alone. But spokesperson Sonia Cameron is concerned about what happens beyond that.
3: After next year, we're really nervous about what that reduced food bank funding will mean for our communities. And we're seeing huge stress in our communities due to ever-increasing cost of living.
1: A wave of staff absences has forced an early closure at one of Auckland's biggest secondary schools. In a Facebook post, Manurewa High School says around 30 teachers were away on Thursday alone due to illnesses and other events. The school will close at the end of lunchtime today. State Highway 1 remains closed in Horowhenua after a serious crash earlier this morning. It happened near the Waikawa Bridge in Manukau just after 8 a.m, involving a truck and two other vehicles. One person has critical injuries and two others moderate. Police expect the road to be closed for some time yet. Rural school principals are feeling the brunt of rapid curriculum changes, with many saying it's not sustainable. NZEI says many leaders are reporting the recent overhaul as one of the critical issues they face. Southland's Waikaia school principal, Philippus Gerber, agrees.
4: I know from my school we are working at capacity, and rural schools across the board, I would say especially sole charge principals, are working above capacity.
1: That's news.
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1: In sport, Black Caps all-rounder Dean Foxcroft's reflecting on coming up two runs short of a century on Test debut. He was out for 98 on day two of the four-day cricket test against Ireland in Belfast.
5: You take 98, it's better than a duck or anything like that. But yeah, look, I think at the end of the day, the team's in a great position to win this game.
1: Ireland are 65 for two in their second innings heading into day three tonight, 246 runs behind. Men's tennis number one, Jannik Sinner's out of the French Open in the second round. Fifth seed Ben Shelton has also lost. The dream run continues for 17-year-old Frenchman Moise Kwame, who's through to the third round. Women's defending champ Coco Gauff and top seed Aryna Sabalenka are also through. And All Whites defender Tim Payne is enjoying a rapid rise in popularity. He was named by an Argentine influencer as the FIFA World Cup player with the fewest Instagram followers. Since then, Payne's following has grown from less than 5,000 at the start of the week to over 1 million. The All Whites are in camp in Florida ahead of warm-up matches against Haiti and England. That's sport. I'm Gary Denver.
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6: For Rotorua, fine at times on what's a mostly cloudy one all day today, light easterly winds and some fog late tonight, 16 our high down to a low of 7. Tomorrow, cloudy all day, showers at night and 15. For Tauranga, fine at times with plenty of cloud as well today, light easterly winds and a high of 17 degrees down to a low of 10. Tomorrow, a cloudy one all day, easterlies building and a high of 18 degrees. For Taupō, fine spells with plenty of cloud as well today. Got some fog coming later on tonight. Light northerlies, 15 our high down to a low of 5. Tomorrow, a foggy start and staying quite cloudy, a high of 15 again. For Whakatane, fine spells on and off today with plenty of cloud as well. Got some fog coming tonight. Light northeast winds, 18 our high down to a low of 8. Tomorrow, a cloudy start, fine in the afternoon and 17.
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3: Kaiateahi. Which actually you can translate this one means food of the fire.
4: Food of the fire.
3: And it pretty much means that's all they're good for. Yeah, might as well chuck them in the fire. So it is actually a bit of a curse, bit of a kofete, so be very careful when you're using it. And I suppose an expression in English that'd be the same as kaiateahi would be, what do you think?
4: I think through different levels of severity you can be like, oh, tits on the ball. You know, for a easy go, but you know, there can be worse, you know.
3: Kaiateahi.
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7: 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Paenga Whāwhā, or Aperira, is the kupu Māori for April. Paenga Whāwhā, or Aperira. 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
3: Kaiateahi. Which, actually, you can translate this one, means food of the fire.
4: Food of the fire.
3: And it pretty much means that's all they're good for. Yeah, might as well chuck them in the fire. So it is actually a bit of a curse, bit of a kofete, so be very careful when you're using it. And I suppose an expression in English that'd be the same as kaiateahi would be, what do you think?
4: I think through different levels of severity, you can be like, oh, tits on a ball. You know, for a easy go, but you know, there can be worse, you know.
3: You're... Yeah. Kaiateahi.
5: He reo Māori.
6: He reo Māori.
5: He reo rangatira.
7: Kia ora e te whānau. Today we look at the days of the week. Rā mere o paraire is the kupu Māori for Friday. Rā mere o paraire. Friday.
8: He reo kōrero, he reo ora.
9: A spoken language is a living language.
10: Step aboard the Lakeland Queen for a unique New Zealand cruise experience, embracing the spirit of Manaakitanga and the immersive beauty and culture of Rotorua. The Lakeland Queen, bringing you the latest news update.
11: Good afternoon. In this update, the Prime Minister is defending the budget after a blistering attack by Dame Linda Topp at last night's NZ Music Awards. Dame Linda blasted the government for its lousy arts funding while allocating nearly $4.3 billion to defence. Christopher Luxon says he has not heard the comments.
12: Yeah, we are making investments where we can, but we're also acknowledging we have to make trade-offs, and that's part of a budget process as well.
11: NZ On Air warns it may have to reduce funding due to slim pickings in the budget. The government agency has been allocated 2% less than the year prior for content creators and platforms. It says it will look for savings that cause as little pain as possible, but it's already a lean organisation. There are concerns the government is setting rural students up for failure by pushing rapid curriculum changes that lack the staff to implement them. The NZEI says schools are struggling to keep up with the changes due to a shortage of relievers and release time. Southland's Waikaia School Principal Philippus Gerber says without adequate support, it's unrealistic.
13: Our reality does not allow that to happen at the pace that things have been pushed out to us. We are dreading the next wave of changes coming in.
11: And the King's Birthday long weekend could be ending on a soggy note for some. Heavy rain is expected to sweep up the South Island's west coast on Sunday before moving on to the North Island by Monday. Met Service meteorologist Jared Ballam says flooding is also likely.
14: It's quite tropical. It's carrying a lot of moisture, so there'll be things like surface flooding, slips, probably disruption to travel as well. I think people just have to check in with your local authorities.
11: And that's news.
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11: In sport, All Whites defender Tim Payne has gone viral. An Argentine influencer named him as the FIFA World Cup player with the fewest Instagram followers. Payne's now got over a million after starting the week with fewer than 5,000.
15: Very grateful to be representing my country at this World Cup, and I appreciate all the love from all around the world. Mucho gracias.
11: A couple of milestones for the Crusaders against the Hurricanes tonight. Wing Sevu Reece will play his 100th game, while 21-year-old centre Cooper Roberts is poised to make his Super Rugby debut from the bench.
16: It's been a long time coming, I guess, this year. Been injured for most of the season, so to get it in the last game of round robin, yeah, pretty excited.
11: It's another sellout in Christchurch from 7:05. The Crusaders need to win to have a chance of hosting a playoff. And defending champions Oklahoma City Thunder can book their place in the NBA Finals today. They're up 3-2 heading into Game 6 of the Western Conference Finals against the San Antonio Spurs. Tip-off's at 12:30. That's sport. I'm Heather McCarron.
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17: For Rotorua, fine at times on what's a mostly cloudy one all day today. Light easterly winds and some fog late tonight. 16 our high down to a low of 7. Tomorrow, cloudy all day, showers at night and 15. For Tauranga, fine at times with plenty of cloud as well today. Light easterly winds and a high of 17 degrees down to a low of 10. Tomorrow, a cloudy one all day, easterlies building and a high of 18 degrees. For Taupo, fine spells with plenty of cloud as well today. Got some fog coming later on tonight. Light northerlies, 15 hour high down to a low of 5. Tomorrow, a foggy start and staying quite cloudy, a high of 15 again. For Whakatane, fine spells on and off today with plenty of cloud as well. Got some fog coming tonight. Light northeast winds, 18 hour high down to a low of 8. Tomorrow, a cloudy start, fine in the afternoon and 17.
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